0: Música, tus canciones, 89.7.
1: La música te sienta bien,
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3: Again?
2: Mm-hmm.
3: Well, what's up with this guy? Do you really like him that much?
2: Yes, honey, I love him. He is fine. He does a lot of nice things for me.
3: I know he used to do nice stuff for you, but what has he done for you lately?

You want to? All the critics love you in New York. They won't say that you're naive if you play what you believe in New York. Purple love and more, it's all you're in for. But don't show it.

This is it, have we come to the end? No more fun, oh my friend. But I'll take my chances now.

who didn't forget, this is dedicated to Bob Geldof and Bill Graham and everyone who put this on, the whole organization. This is called Don't You Forget About Me.

progress, I don't give a hoot. And man's estrangements of nature's arrangements has given cause for my heartbreak to boot. The simple life, though filled with strife and struggle with the land, still remained its simple self.

I guess we're building a little bit of heat up now. I know it's been rainy all day, but can you smell it? Can you feel it? Can you taste it?

It's quite a day for everybody, and a very good day too. Okay, any requests?

Whenever a planet and its people come of age and start exploration into space, it is the duty of the Time Lord, in association with the High Court of the Universe, to examine these people to determine whether they shall be an asset or a threat to universal peace. If the findings show them to be of a moral, trustworthy, and peaceful nature, they are welcomed and shall enjoy every assistance we can give. If they are found to be a people incapable of trust, honor, and harmony, and a threat to universal peace, it is the duty of the Time Lord to call them to trial.

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1: You can keep the good times, righteousness, the best part in life, rather than pretend we are A1.